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8: I'm Chief Meteorologist Jeff Lyons with your 14 First Alert forecast. For the overnight hours, clear skies with a low of 57 degrees. On Wednesday, mostly sunny and pleasant, a high of 82. Wednesday night, clear with a low of 59. And on Thursday, sunny, slightly warmer with a high of 85. I'm Chief Meteorologist Jeff Lyons with your 14 First Alert forecast.
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Oak Ridge Boys, Garth Brooks, George Strait, and Martina McBride? 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

0: is Vince Gill here on our Country Music Tuesday Night Get-Together. I'm Doyle King. We'll be right back. My first Texas-sized music set awaits you next. George Strait kicks it off.
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2: ABC News, I'm Dave Packer. In Bakersfield, California, at this hour, a man is inside of a Chase Bank claiming to have a bomb and holding people inside. Sergeant Eric Celadon.
3: With the cooperation of our crisis negotiation team and the assistance of the FBI negotiations team, we were able to negotiate the safe surrender of one of the hostages.
2: An unspecified number of other hostages remain inside. U.S. Central Command confirming that the U.S., Kuwait, and Bahrain brought down Iranian ballistic missiles and drones, and that the U.S. conducted airstrikes on Keshem Island in response to attempted attacks by Iran across the Middle East. This is sirens activated in Bahrain, residents being urged to go to a safe location. And the Kuwait Army said its air defenses are currently confronting hostile missile and drone attacks. Primaries in six states today. Polls now closed in New Jersey. Polls close in Iowa, New Mexico, and South Dakota at 8 Central Time. All eyes on California, where voters are casting ballots in the race for governor and L.A. mayor. This is ABC News. The official broadcast center for the FIFA World Cup is now up and running in Dallas, Texas. Chief Event Operations Officer Haimo Shirgi.
4: Without this facility here, nothing goes out to the world. It is an event solely limited to the stadium.
2: And NYPD Police Commissioner Jessica Tisch says officers in her department will be working 12-hour shifts starting next month to accommodate both the World Cup, SAIL 250, the NBA Finals, and America 250. Two crises, one city.
5: Corpus Christi is bordered on two sides by water, but is in a long-term drought and considering a controversial plan to build a desalination plant in its inner harbor. One study finds no risk of environmental harm, but City Councilmember Carolyn Vaughn is skeptical.
6: I'm going to have to be convinced the bay is not going to be harmed.
5: At the same time, Mayor Paulette Guajardo faces a hearing today on her possible removal from office for her handling of tax breaks in a hotel development. Jim Ryan, ABC News.
2: I'm Dave Packer, ABC News.
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9: 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I'm Chief Meteorologist Jeff Lyons with your 14 First Alert Forecast. For the overnight hours, clear skies with a low of 57 degrees. On Wednesday, mostly sunny and pleasant, a high of 82. Wednesday night, clear with a low of 59. And on Thursday, sunny, slightly warmer, with a high of 85. I'm Chief Meteorologist Jeff Lyons with your 14 First Alert Forecast.
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0: It's Doug Stone with Warning Labels here on our Country Music Tuesday Night Get Together. I'll be right back. We'll fire up that Coleman lantern, go for a walk down by the river, do a little fishing in the dark tonight with a Nitty Gritty Dirt Band. They kick off that Texas-sized music set next.
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1: ABC News, I'm Dave Packer. One person has been released, but an unknown number of people are still being held inside a Bakersfield, California bank. A man barricaded himself inside the building this afternoon.
2: Inside the building, I can see inside the primary building. The subject's got people on their knees.
1: Emergency audio from Broadcastify. The suspect claims to have a bomb. Midterm primaries in six states tonight. Results coming in. ABC News projects Rebecca Bennett will be the Democratic nominee for Congress in New Jersey's 7th District. And in the South Dakota Republican Senate primary, ABC News projects incumbent Mike Rounds will win. And we project in the New Mexico Democratic Senate primary, incumbent Ben Ray Lujan wins that one. CENTCOM says U.S. forces helped intercept Iranian missiles and conducted self-defense strikes on Keshem Island following attempted attacks by Iran. This is U.S. military says it disabled an oil tanker that ignored orders off the coast of Iran. This is ABC News. A search is underway in California's Lake Tahoe for a 60-year-old man who went missing during a Memorial Day hike. Jason Coffrin was last known to be at Angora Peak. An investigation is underway in Chester, Pennsylvania, where authorities busted a suspected cockfighting ring.
3: Okay, honey, it's okay.
4: Our cameras are rolling as state and local police, along with the SPCA, raided a warehouse. Inside, police say they interrupted a cockfight in progress.
5: There was food set up, drinks set up.
4: Nicole Wilson is the director of animal law enforcement for the SPCA. She says this was a complex operation involving 25 people from as far away as New York. They say they found 52 live chickens and three that had already died from fighting.
1: ABC's John Paul. The Center for Humane Economy says another 135 dogs will be removed from Ridgeland Farms in Blue Mounds, Wisconsin, the facility that breeds beagles used in biomedical research. Dave Packer, ABC News.
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9: I'm Chief Meteorologist Jeff Lyons with your 14 First Alert forecast. For the overnight hours, clear skies with a low of 57 degrees. On Wednesday, mostly sunny and pleasant, a high of 82. Wednesday night, clear with a low of 59. And on Thursday, sunny, slightly warmer, with a high of 85. I'm Chief Meteorologist Jeff Lyons with your 14 First Alert forecast.
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0: Here's Joe Diffie. That's a fact. He's a pickup man. Here in Classic Country 94.7 WBIO. 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

0: Here's Martina McBride with I Love You here on our Country Music Tuesday night. I'll be right back. I have another Texas-sized music set coming up, and John Anderson. Oh, Lord, John, don't give that woman tequila straight. Oh, you're headed for trouble. Next.
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1: ABC News, I'm Dave Packer. A tense hostage standoff in Bakersfield, California. The suspect says he has a bomb and is holding an unknown number of people inside a bank.
2: We do know that that hostage is now in police, with police and talking to police. Hopefully that will help out the situation there, because Bakersfield police have told us that that suspect did contain the number of people inside a room and they refused to let them out. However, that one person was let out.
1: ABC's Melissa Don, primary day in six states. We have new projections in New Mexico. ABC News now projecting Deb Haaland will win the Democratic primary for governor. In Iowa, we project that Iowa incumbent Republican Marionette Miller Meeks wins the primary for the state's first congressional district. The Supreme Court tonight clearing the way for Alabama Republicans to use a contested 2023 congressional map that a lower court had repeatedly called intentional race discrimination in violation of the Voting Rights Act. This is ABC News. What's the bigger threat to recent college graduates, artificial intelligence or remote work?
3: A recent study by the Federal Reserve Bank of New York says the rise of remote work since the pandemic has made businesses more reluctant to hire young, inexperienced employees. Companies say it's harder to train people when they aren't in the office, and mentoring is a little-used skill when you only see each other from across a Zoom screen. The authors of the study say working from home, not AI, is responsible for nearly two-thirds of the rise in the unemployment rate for college students over the past 6 years. Sherry Preston, ABC News.
1: Investment research company Morningstar is valuing SpaceX at $780 billion, less than half of what Elon Musk's company is targeting. The analyst says prospects for SpaceX's AI business, which includes Grok, are uncertain given competition from OpenAI and Anthropic. SpaceX is aiming to launch a roadshow Thursday, with the stock scheduled to debut on the NASDAQ on June 12th. Dave Packer, ABC News.
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13: I'm Chief Meteorologist Jeff Lyons with your 14 First Alert Forecast. For the overnight hours, clear skies with a low of 57 degrees. On Wednesday, mostly sunny and pleasant, a high of 82. Wednesday night, clear with a low of 59. And on Thursday, sunny, slightly warmer, with a high of 85. I'm Chief Meteorologist Jeff Lyons with your 14 First Alert Forecast.
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Oak Ridge Boys, Garth Brooks, George Strait, and Martina McBride? 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

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George Strait, Conway and Loretta, Dolly Parton, and Randy Travis. 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

0: Here's Brian White with someone else's star here on our Country Music Tuesday Night Get-Together. That wraps it up for me, but I'm going to leave you with a nice long Texas-sized music set. The Judds come in next to kick it off with Have Mercy.
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0: Tracy Lawrence, as any fool can see. Yeah, Tracy, out on the road this summer, this spring and summer, having a good time. One of my favorite artists, and he's really so funny, too. Great sense of humor. Hey, Mickey Gilley in a minute, and Mary Chapin.
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0: Mickey Gilley, who was the king of a good ballad. Yeah, he could always tug at your heartstrings in Lonely Nights. On the Way, Exile, and Keith Whitley.
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0: News. I'm Dave Packer. Key Tuesday primary results coming in the race for California governor. 47% of the vote counted. Republican Steve Hilton leads 26.7%. Democrat Javier Bracea is close second with 25.9 percentage points, and Democrat Tom Steyer just shy of 20%. In the Los Angeles mayoral race, with 45% of the expected vote, incumbent Karen Bass leading with 37%. She's followed by Spencer Pratt at 30%, and L.A. City Council member Nithya Raman, 20%. Iowa, ABC News projecting Josh Turek wins the Democratic Senate primary, and we project he'll face Republican Representative Ashley Hinson. President Trump tapped mortgage chief Bill Pulte to become the next director of national intelligence. Democratic Senator Alyssa Slotkin slammed that pick.
1: He has no experience in national security, none. We're not even sure he has a security clearance or has ever held classified information.
0: This is ABC News. The WHO says 1 month has passed without a reported death from the hantavirus outbreak on that cruise ship. Meta is expanding its teen accounts.
2: Teen accounts are coming to Meta's other two big platforms, Facebook and WhatsApp, later this year. It'll work pretty much the same as how teen accounts function on Instagram, making teenagers' accounts private and giving parents more control over what their kids see. It's also now going to start limiting how long teens spend looking at content related to certain topics, like nutrition and weightlifting, which Meta says can be helpful on their own, but should be balanced with other types of content. Mike Dubosky, ABC News.
0: Radio has a fan of higher authority. Vatican Radio's representative to the European Broadcasting Union, Alessandro Gassotti, stressing the importance of radio, calling it essential in vehicles. He remarks as the union considers the Digital Networks Act, which aims to regulate digital communications. Dave Packer, ABC News.
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7: 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For the overnight hours, clear skies with a low of 57 degrees. On Wednesday, mostly sunny and pleasant, a high of 82. Wednesday night, clear with a low of 59. And on Thursday, sunny, slightly warmer, with a high of 85. I'm Chief Meteorologist Jeff Lyons with your 14 First Alert Forecast.
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Willie Nelson, who does have new music out. If you are a Willie fan, check it out on all his socials. Yeah, it's good stuff. Here's Brad Paisley. He didn't have to be.

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0: David Allen Coe, who just passed away a couple of weeks now. I've got more favorites on the way, some Diamond Rio for you, and Howard and David.
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George Strait, Conway and Loretta, Dolly Parton, and Randy Travis. 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

0: The Oak Ridge boys who, yeah, they just wanted to encourage you. Guys still out there touring. And Touch a Hand, Make a Friend. Of course, Joe Bonzo singing loud and clear on that one. I've got George in a minute. And George.
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0: Martina McBride and a broken wing. And she's one of those that loves gardening, often sharing her gardening tips online. Steve Warner in a minute and Alan Jackson.
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2: It looks very much as if Californians really will have the chance to vote for change in November.
1: A change to a Republican governor, the hope for Fox News host turned candidate Steve Hilton leading with more than half the ballots counted. And if this holds, he'll face one of two Democrats, Javier Becerra, who leads billionaire progressive Tom Steyer, for mayor of L.A. ABC News projects Karen Bass is in. To face either Republican Spencer Pratt or fellow Democrat Nithya Raman. In Nancy Pelosi's old seat, we project State Senator Scott Wiener will advance. Hoping for inroads in Iowa, Democrat Josh Turek has the Senate nomination. We project Ashley Hinson has the GOP nod that Zach Lahn will be winning the Republican nomination for governor. Breaking now from Kuwait, reports of a drone attack on the airport. This is ABC News. It's been going on all day and all night. People being held hostage inside of a bank in Bakersfield, California.
3: We're being advised the subject possibly has a makeshift detonator and wires coming from under his shirt.
1: Audio from Broadcastify. In recent hours, the suspect released one hostage, then a second. Unknown how many are still being held against their will or whether there really is a bomb in that Chase Bank. Vegas Golden Knights take game one of the Stanley Cup Finals. Watch parties are set for the day ahead for game one of the NBA Finals. Spurs seeking their first title in 12 years. The Knicks their first in 53 years. He started singing at 14 in his hometown, Greenville, South Carolina. People Bryson hit big in the 80s with this top 10 tune, later earning Grammys for the song Beauty and the Beast and A Whole New World. Word now of his death at 75 after a stroke. This time we'll never. Wayne Cabot, ABC News.
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7: 94.7 WBIO weather station forecast. I'm Chief Meteorologist Jeff Lyons with your 14 First Alert forecast. For the overnight hours, clear skies with a low of 57 degrees. On Wednesday, mostly sunny and pleasant, a high of 82. Wednesday night, clear with a low of 59. And on Thursday, sunny, slightly warmer, with a high of 85. I'm Chief Meteorologist Jeff Lyons with your 14 First Alert forecast.
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Kathy Mattea. And Going Gone. Yeah, I was watching her over the weekend on the Opry. They had Carrie Underwood and Kathy Mattea, Susie Boggess. It was a great show. You can find highlights on YouTube. Brooks and Dunn. This is

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0: 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She's having such a great time out on the road with, of course, her husband, Cactus. Hey, on the way, I've got more Neil McCoy in a minute. And Reba.
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3: Change is coming to California, and it's long overdue.
2: Republican Steve Hilton, with 53% of the vote in, is just ahead of Javier Becerra for California governor. Progressive billionaire Tom Steyer, third for now in a state that'll take days to count all the mail-in ballots. ABC News projects incumbent L.A. Mayor Karen Bass will advance to a runoff. Republican Spencer Pratt hoping he'll be the one to take her on.
4: I hope she's ready, you know, because I literally could not be more excited.
2: New Jersey Navy pilot Rebecca Bennett has won the Democratic nomination to go up against Tom Kane Jr., who hasn't voted or been seen in months. A farmer and businessman is our projected GOP nominee for Iowa governor. For Senate, we project Republican Ashley Hinson is in. Kuwait is suspending flights after Iranian drones hit the airport hours after Iran and the U.S. traded missile strikes. This is ABC News. Hostage standoff still continuing in a Chase Bank in Bakersfield, California. Unclear how many are being held. ABC's Melissa Adon on the first of two people released.
5: We do know that hostage is now in police, with police and talking to police. Hopefully that will help out the situation there, because Bakersfield police had told us that that suspect did contain the number of people inside a room and they refused to let them out.
2: That suspect may or may not have a bomb. CBS has sent Scott Pelley packing after 37 years with the network as anchor in the face of 60 Minutes. This after a face-off with the new leadership over what he says was pressure to slant stories. Many DirecTV viewers hoping to watch Game 1 of the Stanley Cup Final got a message saying that the contract with Scripps TV had expired and go to ESPN, Hulu, or Disney+. The Golden Knights won Game 1, 5-4. I'm Wayne Cabot. ABC News.
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1: I'm Chief Meteorologist Jeff Lyons with your 14 First Alert forecast. For the overnight hours, clear skies with a low of 57 degrees. On Wednesday, mostly sunny and pleasant, a high of 82. Wednesday night, clear with a low of 59. And on Thursday, sunny, slightly warmer, with a high of 85. I'm Chief Meteorologist Jeff Lyons with your 14 First Alert forecast.
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Oak Ridge Boys, Garth Brooks, George Strait, and Martina McBride? 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

0: just one of my all-time favorite songs to dance to, Conway Twitty, and of course those tight-fitting jeans. Tracy Byrd in a minute. 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

0: Shenandoah and their silly stuff at Bubba Can Dance. That was a hilarious video back in the day. Hey, on the way, I've got Johnny Lee and Mary Tapin.
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1: I'm Chief Meteorologist Jeff Lyons with your 14 First Alert forecast. For the overnight hours, clear skies with a low of 57 degrees. On Wednesday, mostly sunny and pleasant, a high of 82. Wednesday night, clear with a low of 59. And on Thursday, sunny, slightly warmer with a high of 85. I'm Chief Meteorologist Jeff Lyons with your 14 First Alert forecast.
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2: Well, my daddy left home when I was 3, and he didn't leave much to Ma and me. Just this old guitar and an empty bottle of booze. Now, I don't blame him because he run and hid, but the meanest thing that he ever did was before he left, he went and named me Sue. Well, he must have thought that it was quite a joke, and it got a lot of laughs from lots of folks. Seems I had to fight my whole life through. Some gal would giggle and I'd get red, and some guy'd laugh and I'd bust his head. I'll tell you, life ain't easy for a boy named Sue.

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0: whether they're in the field with their family daily, or whether they have the job in town that provides the insurance and groceries for the table. Talk to them. Is there a need in agriculture today? And are there people who can help to encourage and empower them to tell this beautiful story of agriculture?
1: I think there is. And I think talking to younger women, and I have talked to some of them who would be like, you know, they work so many hours. Why aren't they here with the kids? And I'm like, it's not they don't want to, but it's that right now that farm needs them at that point, and you've got to learn to just keep on going with your kids and make sure they understand that daddy may not be there, not because he doesn't want to, because he can't. Don't give up on that farmer, because your whole family is built around that farm, and it's important you find, I think it's real important as young farmers to find people who are doing the same things you are, you know, that have some of those same experiences that, you know, it might not be the very best thing right at the end, but it's going to come out all right in the end.
0: Here's the last question for you. Have you been in a conversation with someone who was almost an antagonist for agriculture, and because they were talking to you and because you were sharing your experience, that you saw their attitude about agriculture and farming change?
1: I have. And it was more not a person that was antagonistic, but who was very afraid of all the things that she had seen. And it was on meat production, you know, that she didn't think her hamburger was safe to eat, and she didn't think this and that. And I just explained to her, you know, what she was seeing and thinking was wrong, and what we did as our family and how we trusted that process. And she actually told me that I had helped her resolve this in her mind. So it you never know when you're going to say something that's going to help somebody understand, be less afraid, or be more supportive.
0: I want to tell you, Terry, I don't know how many times I've seen you in public, and I keep looking for the wings and I can't find them, but I know you're an angel. I know you are. just blessings to you and to your family and to the group that is there. We can't do this. This can't be done with some people sitting on the bench. We got to have everybody in the game. And I am so proud of you. So happy to have you as a friend. And I just am encouraged in the things that you have done and the things that you will continue to do to help tell this beautiful, beautiful story of family farming.
1: Thank you, Jeff. I appreciate it. And it's always good to know that you've been in my corner.
0: And stay in there. Terry Gilbert, she's in D.C. with the rest of the ladies at the house. We used to say girl power. So y'all sick them. I'm Jeff Nally. This is the morning edition of the Cromwell Ag Radio Network. 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Good morning. Welcome back to the Morning Edition. 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We're sunny again today with a high of 82. Clear tonight, down to 59. Sunny tomorrow, up to 84. Clear tomorrow night, 62 for a low. Sunshine Friday, 85. Friday night, partly cloudy with a low in the mid-60s. On Saturday, sunny and the mercury at 87. There's a slight chance of rain Saturday night. A better chance of rain for Sunday through Tuesday.
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0: It's Kathy Mateus, Come From The Heart, keeping busy this summer, playing smaller rooms on her acoustic living room tour, where she is not only singing some of her Grammy Award-winning hits like Where Have You Been and 18 Wheels and a Dozen Roses, but doing a lot of storytelling at those shows as well. We have some Tracy Lawrence coming up in just a bit, and also Hank Jr.
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3: Reporting for Cromwell Media News, I'm Rob Nichols. Kentucky Attorney General Russell Coleman has announced in the counties were selected at random for the Commonwealth's post-election inquiries. The drawing held yesterday is required by state law, determining which counties have their election processes reviewed. Those included these counties: Rowan, Oldham, Franklin, Davis, Laurel, Adair, Scott, Union, Fulton, Carroll, Floyd, and Pike. Officials of the Kentucky Department of Criminal Investigations will go over election details in those counties, and prosecutors present their findings to local grand juries. Governor Andy Beshear is now officially endorsing Charles Booker for U.S. Senate. Booker's a Democratic nominee who's going up against GOP Congressman Andy Barr for the Senate seat held by longtime Senator Mitch McConnell. The governor says Booker knows what it means to fight for workers and is the candidate needed to bring people together. Jasper police have arrested 35-year-old Andrew Miller for allegedly cutting power to several buildings in the city early Tuesday morning. The Jasper Electric Department found exterior electrical breaker panels had been tampered with. And Miller has been charged with a felony of criminal mischief. He cut power to government offices, local businesses, and even a multi-unit residential complex. 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
6: Sunny skies today, low humidity across western Kentucky, highs at 85, clear, cool tonight, lows will dip to 60, mostly sunny on Thursday, mainly high-level clouds, highs at 86, Thursday night, mainly clear, lows will dip to 64, Friday, sunny and warm, highs up to 86, next chance for a few storms will be Saturday afternoon, with highs in the upper 80s. I'm 14, First Alert, meteorologist Byron Douglas.
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0: It is said in life, everything in moderation. But then again, sometimes that insatiability kicks in. I need more of you. It's Howard and David, the Bellamy Brothers. Coming up later this month, celebrating their 50th anniversary with their first headlining appearance at the Grand Ole Opry in their 50 years of performing. We got some Randy Travis coming up and some Alan Jackson for you, too, right here in just a bit.
1: Whoa, okay. 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

0: and warm. Highs up to 86. Next chance for a few storms will be Saturday afternoon with highs in the upper 80s. I'm 14, First Alert, meteorologist Byron Douglas.
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5: ABC News, I'm Sherry Preston. Still up in the air, some of the biggest races from Tuesday's primaries and California's open primaries. If no candidate wins a majority, then the top two go to a runoff, no matter their parties. No predictions yet on the governor's race, where over 60 candidates made up the field. In the Los Angeles mayor's race, incumbent Karen Bass is expected to advance, and it looks like, if the numbers hold, her opponent will be reality TV star Spencer Pratt. Alabama not voting on Tuesday, but in the middle of an election decision from the Supreme Court.
6: The justices have now cleared the way for Republicans to use a contested congressional map in that state, which a lower court described as intentional race discrimination. The map eliminates one of the two majority black districts currently held by Democrats.
5: That's ABC's Lana Moise. Kuwait this morning says it has partially reopened the country's main airport after an Iranian drone attack. One person was killed and parts of the airport are damaged. This is ABC News.
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2: Reporting for Cromwell Media News, I'm Rob Nichols. Kentucky Attorney General Russell Coleman is announcing the counties were selected at random for the Commonwealth's post-election inquiries. The drawing held yesterday is required by state law, determining which counties have their election processes reviewed. Those included these counties: Rowan, Oldham, Franklin, Davis, Laurel, Adair, Scott, Union, Fulton, Carroll, Floyd, and Pike. Officials of the Kentucky Department of Criminal Investigations will go over election details in those counties, and prosecutors present their findings to local grand juries. Governor Andy Beshear is now officially endorsing Charles Booker for U.S. Senate. Booker is a Democratic nominee who's going up against GOP Congressman Andy Barr for the Senate seat held by longtime Senator Mitch McConnell. The governor says Booker knows what it means to fight for workers and is the candidate needed to bring people together. Jasper police have arrested 35-year-old Andrew Miller for allegedly cutting power to several buildings in the city early Tuesday morning. The Jasper Electric Department found exterior electrical breaker panels had been tampered with. And Miller has been charged with a felony of criminal mischief. He cut power to government offices, local businesses, and even a multi-unit residential complex. Find news, sports, weather, and more at OwensboroRadio.com, TelCityRadio.com, or HancockRadio.com. 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
7: Sunny skies today, low humidity across western Kentucky, highs at 85, clear, cool tonight, lows will dip to 60, mostly sunny on Thursday, mainly high-level clouds, highs at 86, Thursday night, mainly clear, lows will dip to 64, Friday, sunny and warm, highs up to 86, next chance for a few storms will be Saturday afternoon, with highs in the upper 80s. I'm 14, First Alert, meteorologist Byron Douglas.
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You may hear Alan Jackson singing that song later this month at his grand finale concert at Nissan Stadium in Nashville, Tennessee, with his remake of the song, It Must Be Love. The original comes from Don Williams, Patti Loveless, Kenny Chesney, Rodney Crowell, all on the way in just a bit. Looking for that love like it used to be. Here's Tim.

0: He can be down and out if he wants to wallow in his mire, but she's moving on. It's Patti Loveless and You Can Feel Bad, a number one hit from the album The Trouble with the Truth. Some Kenny Chesney coming up. We'll hear from Rodney Crowell in just a bit for you, too.
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George Strait, Conway and Loretta, Dolly Parton, and Randy Travis. 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

0: may be able to relate. You're doing some spring cleaning, long overdue, in the middle of the summer, and on the top shelf of a closet, you pull out a shirt you didn't even realize you had. Well, that's kind of what happened with Rodney Crowell, with a number of songs that he stuffed away in a vault better than 20 years ago. Well, he found all those songs just recently, and he's going to be releasing that music and some new stuff later this month as well. It's Above and Beyond from Rodney Crowell. Good morning. Some Faith Hill coming up, and some Alabama right here in just a bit.
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0: Hey, I was just curious, are your ears burning? Well, it could very well be Trisha Yearwood, the title cut of her fifth album and a number one hit, Thinking About You. It was originally a hit for Elvis. Dwight Yoakam's cover is coming up next.
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5: ABC News, I'm Sherry Preston. The votes are still being counted in California's huge open primary for governor. More than 60 candidates were on the ballot. So far, the leader appears to be Republican and Fox News host Steve Hilton.
6: It looks very much as if Californians really will have the chance to vote for change in November and take our state in a new direction.
5: If no candidate gets more than 50%, which is virtually assured, then the top two go to a runoff. In Los Angeles, incumbent Mayor Karen Bass is projected to advance. She could face reality star Spencer Pratt. Kuwait says an Iranian attack on its main airport left one person dead and significant damage. The airport is now partially reopened. Hostage negotiators in Bakersfield, California, still trying to convince a man who claims to have a bomb to let the hostages he's holding come out. Two hostages released so far. This is ABC News.
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3: Reporting for Cromwell Media News, I'm Rob Nichols. Kentucky Attorney General Russell Coleman is announcing the counties were selected at random for the Commonwealth's post-election inquiries. The drawing held yesterday is required by state law, determining which counties have their election processes reviewed. Those included these counties: Rowan, Oldham, Franklin, Davis, Laurel, Adair, Scott, Union, Fulton, Carroll, Floyd, and Pike. Officials of the Kentucky Department of Criminal Investigations will go over election details in those counties, and prosecutors present their findings to local grand juries. Governor Andy Beshear is now officially endorsing Charles Booker for U.S. Senate. Booker's a Democratic nominee who's going up against GOP Congressman Andy Barr for the Senate seat held by longtime Senator Mitch McConnell. The governor says Booker knows what it means to fight for workers and is the candidate needed to bring people together. Jasper police have arrested 35-year-old Andrew Miller for allegedly cutting power to several buildings in the city early Tuesday morning. The Jasper Electric Department found exterior electrical breaker panels had been tampered with. And Miller has been charged with a felony of criminal mischief. He cut power to government offices, local businesses, and even a multi-unit residential complex. Find news, sports, weather, and more at OwensboroRadio.com, TelCityRadio.com, or HancockRadio.com. For Cromwell Media News, I'm Rob Nichols.
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11: Sunny skies today, low humidity across western Kentucky, highs at 85, clear, cool tonight, lows will dip to 60, mostly sunny on Thursday, mainly high-level clouds, highs at 86, Thursday night, mainly clear, lows will dip to 64, Friday, sunny and warm, highs up to 86, next chance for a few storms will be Saturday afternoon, with highs in the upper 80s. I'm 14, First Alert, meteorologist Byron Douglas.
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0: I cross my heart, George Strait, right here on the Country Roots Morning Show. Hey, after the break, we got some more classic country coming your way, like a little Hank Williams Jr. Keep it tuned right here, 94.7 WBIO.
1: Good morning, I'm Jeff Alley on the Cromwell Ag Radio Network. From the overnight, July corn is down 2 cents a bushel. July soybeans down 3.5. The July Chicago wheat market is down 4.5 cents a bushel. Yesterday, July corn was down 2.75, and July soybeans dropped 6. The wheat market was lower as well. Soybean, hard red winter wheat, spring wheat, and mild red winter and corn basis were all stronger. USDA's corn and soy condition ratings as of the 31st of May below trade expectations, while planting nearly done. Monday, USDA's weekly inspection report showed corn bookings at a 4-week high, while soybean inspections here at a marketing year low. U.S. crop growing weather reportedly favorable through mid-June. Traders still unsure whether the U.S. and Iran will remain at the peace table or resume fighting. In the meantime, President Trump is attempting to end the fighting between Israel and Hezbollah in Lebanon, hopes of leveraging it to unlock a deal with Iran. There was still conflict between those two sides in the overnight. The close yesterday, or the close Monday, showed the Dow Jones Industrial Average was up 46 points, the S&P 500 up 19. The market is hinging on the activity in the Persian Gulf. I'm Jeff Nelly.
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7: Sunny skies today, low humidity across Western Kentucky, highs at 85, clear, cool tonight, lows dip to 60, mostly sunny on Thursday, mainly high level clouds, highs at 86, Thursday night, mainly clear, lows dip to 64, Friday, sunny and warm, highs up to 86, next chance for a few storms will be Saturday afternoon with highs in the upper 80s. I'm 14, First Alert, meteorologist Byron Douglas.
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1: Oh, heaven's a lot like Dixie right here on the Country Roots Morning Show. Up next, we got Tim McGraw. Maybe we should just sleep on it. You know what I mean? Hey, keep it.

0: That was the Gatlin Brothers on the Cut Your Roots Morning Show. Hey, right now it's time for the Don Moore Drive of the Day.
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0: Good morning, friends. Wednesday mornings here in Owensboro feel like momentum. You know what I mean? Weekend's getting closer. The summer's rolling. And while everybody's taking talking vacations and cookouts, there's still a whole lot of folks out there grinding. The road crews, factory workers, farmers, lawn crews, parents trying to balance work while kids somehow ask for snacks every 20 minutes. That's hometown life. Hard work, community, and figuring it out together. And somewhere out there, Bubba's already decided that it's too hot for Jinx. And that's your Don Moore Job of the Day, powered by Don Moore Chevrolet on Highway 54, where more means more. 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Keep it tuned right here, 94.7 WBIO.
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8: ABC News, I'm Sherry Preston. Ballots are being counted in some of the biggest races from Tuesday's primary in California, but it may be a while before we know who won.
9: It's not a surprise at all. There are few firm answers here today. California is one of 8 states that mails every registered voter a ballot, and ballots now have a week to get back. Counties have 13 days to count all of the ballots and a month to certify the vote, so close races are never immediate here in California. But with numbers coming in now, it's becoming clear who will, who might, or who will not be in November's election.
8: ABC's Alex Stone, Los Angeles Mayor Karen Bass is projected to move on to a runoff, but we don't know who her opponent might be. So far, no projections in the California governor's race where dozens of people were running. Kuwait says an Iranian attack on its main airport left one person dead and significant damage. The airport is now partially reopened. More than 60 people were hurt, many of them severely. This is ABC News.
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Country Roots Morning Show. We got Jody Messina. Up next, we got some Randy Travis. Before you kill us all, woman. Jeez. Keep it tuned right here, 94.7 WBIO.

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0: ABC News. I'm Sherry Preston. Vote counting continues in California in some of the biggest races on primary day. So far, there is only one projection in the two big races. Incumbent Los Angeles Mayor Karen Bass moving on to the runoff.
1: We have led a grassroots campaign because we want to bring change to our city, and that's what we've been doing, and that's what we're going to continue to do.
0: It isn't clear who she may face, but it could be reality TV star Spencer Pratt. So far, no projections in the governor's race where dozens of people were running. Several people are still being held hostage at a bank in Bakersfield, California, by a man who claims to have a bomb. Officials in Kuwait say dozens of people are hurt and one was killed in an Iranian attack on the country's main airport. Over 400,000 Ford SUVs are being recalled. Federal officials say certain Expeditions and Lincoln Navigators from 2018 to 2022 could have an issue with their seatbelts. This is ABC News. The Tribeca Film Festival gets underway today, and this is its 25th year. Jane Rosenthal and Robert De Niro, its founders, didn't think it would last that long when they started it just after the 9/11 attacks.
2: No, it was only how could we bring people back downtown, how we give our neighbors something to look forward to. As far as I was concerned, it was one and done. Bob always believed we were going to do it again, though.
3: Yeah, I felt very positive about it once it happened. So, and my feeling was it'd be great if it could be part of the fabric of New York, a New York tradition that just goes on forever.
0: It's not forever, but it is 25 years. The festival lasts for 12 days. George Santos back in the news. The former congressman kicked out of the House for lying on his resume is accused of betting on the prediction markets that he would show up or would not show up for the State of the Union address. And he did not show up for the State of the Union address and allegedly pocketed thousands. I'm Sherry Preston, ABC News.
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11: Sunny skies today, low humidity across western Kentucky, highs at 85, clear, cool tonight, lows will dip to 60, mostly sunny on Thursday, mainly high level clouds, highs at 86, Thursday night, mainly clear, lows will dip to 64, Friday, sunny and warm, highs up to 86, next chance for a few storms will be Saturday afternoon with highs in the upper 80s. I'm 14, First Alert, meteorologist Byron Douglas.
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Up next, we got some Judds, a little Young Love right here. 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

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We got the heaters from the 80s, the 90s, the early 2000s, the songs that make you roll the windows down and sing it as loud as you can. If you haven't checked it out yet, today is a good day. Right now, we got Marion Chapin Carpenter, Passionate Kisses. This is the kind of stuff that you'd hear on that Power Hour. You know what I'm saying? Keep it tuned right here, 94.7 WBIO.

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I still believe in you, Vince Gill, right here on the Country Roots Morning Show, brought to you by American Legion Post 9. Up next, we got Sarah Evans, Born to Fly. That's what I try to tell them right here. I'm made to fly. Let me fly. I'm a peacock.

0: Youngstown, Alabama, right on the Country Roots Morning Show. Hey, we got more classic country coming your way like a little Red Atkins. 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

That ain't his truck. It ain't his truck. That's what he's saying. Red Atkins, right here on the Country Roots Morning Show. I'm your host, Basham. We're about to call it quits on the morning show for this Wednesday. We'll be back tomorrow morning. Before we do that, we got a little Janie Fricky. Here's a heartache looking for a place to happen. Keep it tuned right here, 94.7 WBIO.

0: the lifestyles of the not so rich and famous. That's me, Inter Basham. This Country Roots Morning Show brought to you by American Legion Post Time. We got a couple more classic country hits to play on the morning show, then Dennis Harrington's going to take you to the mid-afternoon, and then I'm going to hit you with the Power Hour from 2 to 3, and then Rob Nichols at the Country Club. 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
7: ABC News, I'm Sherry Preston. Vote counting continues in California in some of the biggest races on primary day. So far, there is only one projection in the two big races. Incumbent Los Angeles Mayor Karen Bass moving on to the runoff.
8: We have led a grassroots campaign because we want to bring change to our city, and that's what we've been doing, and that's what we're going to continue to do.
7: It isn't clear who she may face, but it could be reality TV star Spencer Pratt. So far, no projections in the governor's race where dozens of people were running. Several people are still being held hostage at a bank in Bakersfield, California, by a man who claims to have a bomb. Officials in Kuwait say dozens of people are hurt and one was killed in an Iranian attack on the country's main airport. Over 400,000 Ford SUVs are being recalled. Federal officials say certain Expeditions and Lincoln Navigators from 2018 to 2022 could have an issue with their seatbelts. This is ABC News.
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1: Good morning, I'm Jeff Alley on the Cromwell Ag Radio Network. At the Chicago Board of Trade this morning, corn futures are between a penny and a half and 3¾ cents lower. Wheat futures this morning are between 6 cents and 9¾ cents a bushel lower. Soybeans are a fraction to 2½ higher. In the product market today, soybean oil futures are showing some recovery from price losses yesterday. We're 82 cents to a dollar higher. Soybean meal prices are from 50 cents this morning to $1.50 lower. Rice is lower. Cotton is mostly down. October live cattle futures down $1.17 at $229.70. Feeder cattle, October, down $3.90 at $337.85. October lean hogs are 47 cents up at $85.50 a hundred. At the Chicago Board of Trade, corn futures in the July down 3¾ cents at 436¾. The September's down 3½ at 444½. December down 3½, 463 a bushel. Soybeans in the July a quarter cent higher at 1165½. September a penny and a half up, 1166¾. The March is at 1198 and 2½ cents higher. Finally, nearby July wheat is off 9½ at 593¼ a bushel. I'm Jeff Daly on the Cromwell Ag Radio Network.
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1: From the Cromwell Weather Center, I'm Jeff Daly. Beautiful days ahead, mostly sunny today with a high of 82. A clear night tonight with a low of 60. Sunny tomorrow, 84. Tomorrow night, clear, 62. Sunny on Friday, 85. Saturday, mostly sunny with a high of 87. On Saturday night, we're cloudy. A slight chance of showers and thunderstorms after midnight. Low 70. And a chance of showers for Sunday through Tuesday.
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Don't let it deter you. That old dust on the bottle don't mean a thing. The innards is what's the important thing for sure. Get you all the details here with David Lee Murphy. Dust on

0: Yep, bottom line, that's the way it's going to stay right there, too. She don't love nobody. And that, of course, the Desert Rose Band doing the honors. You know, people do all sorts of gross and inappropriate things when they're flying. Case in point, and you've probably heard about a bunch of these stories, too. One passenger posted on Reddit after this woman sitting next to them started picking dead skin off her bare feet mid-flight. Can you imagine that going on? Whoa. That's just gross even talking about it and saying it right there. Now, the poster even shared a photo of her casually propping her foot up right there and going to work, which understandably grossed pretty much everyone out right there. Now, the post blew up with tons of commenters calling it disgusting and saying, well, some people simply shouldn't be allowed to fly. Amen on something like that for sure.
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0: Well, you've gone through them just like Reba McEntire, the stresses and strains of life, and you kind of wonder, is there a life out there other than what's inside these old four walls you're living in? Back to it, your good girl's going to go bad. Give you a little heads up right there, and Tammy Wynette kind of lead you that direction. And soon to follow, ETC, waiting in the wings.
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0: normally wouldn't want to put up with something like that, but that drink swearing and stealing and lying situation right there, Michael Peterson, that's a good route to go if you head in that direction for sure. 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
1: ABC News, I'm Sherry Preston. Vote counting goes on in California in some of the biggest races on primary day. So far, only one projection on the two big races. Incumbent L.A. Mayor Karen Bass moving on to the runoff, telling her supporters,
2: "We have led a grassroots campaign because we want to bring change to our city, and that's what we've been doing, and that's what we're going to continue to do."
1: It's not clear who she may face, but it could be reality TV star Spencer Pratt, and so far no projections on the governor's race where dozens of people were running. Officials in Kuwait say dozens of people are hurt and one was killed in an Iranian attack on the country's main airport. The airport was closed for a time today, but it's since reopened. Bahrain also saying it came under attack from Iran as well. Over 400,000 Ford SUVs are being recalled. Federal officials say certain Expeditions and Lincoln Navigators from 2018 to 2022 could have an issue with their seatbelts. This is ABC News.
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1: 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I'm Jeff Nally on the Cromwell Ag Radio Network. Oil prices are rising today. That's following the latest flare-up in fighting, threatening the U.S.-Iran ceasefire and U.S. stocks stalling near their records. The S&P 500 slipping 0.3% from its all-time high. The Dow Jones Industrial Average down 0.7% this morning, and the NASDAQ Composite 0.3% lower. Weighing on the market, the climb of 1% in the price of a barrel of Brent crude, the international standard, bringing it back to $97.07 a barrel. It rose after the U.S. military said Iran fouled missiles toward Kuwait and Bahrain, which failed to hit their targets. The United States said it then struck an Iranian military ground control station on an island in the Strait of Hormuz. The war with Iran has already sent oil prices and inflation higher, cranking up the pressure on the global economy, but oil prices remain below their peaks from earlier in the fighting, and the hope seems to be remaining on Wall Street that the U.S. and Iran would ultimately agree to reopen the Strait of Hormuz. That would improve global flow of crude and hopefully lower oil prices. But the war drags on. Corn, a penny to 5.75 lower, July 434 a bushel. Soybeans, a fraction to 4 cents lower, July at 11.81 1/4. July wheat down 14 at 5.89. I'm Jeff Nally. 94.7 WBIO Weather Station Forecast. From the Cromwell Weather Center, I'm Jeff Nally. Beautiful days ahead, mostly sunny today with a high of 82. A clear night tonight with a low of 60. Sunny tomorrow, 84. Tomorrow night, cleared, 62. Sunny on Friday, 85. Saturday, mostly sunny with a high of 87. On Saturday night, we're cloudy. A slight chance of showers and thunderstorms after midnight. Low 70. And a chance of showers for Sunday through Tuesday.
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Well, of course, we can keep them rolling right along, and here's a good way to get her done for sure, and a great example of the fantastic music we have for you. 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

0: Oh, ain't that the truth right there? Not a moment too soon, just in the nick of time for sure. And that, of course, Tim McGraw. Well, 3rd June today. Yep, it's June. June is Pride Month, also National Great Outdoors Month, National Camping Month going on, and Soul Food Month, along with Adopt a Cat Month, if you'd like to go that direction. Iced Tea Month, it's National Candy Month as well, and Men's Health Month going on this month of June 2026. Getting into it a little bit deeper day by day.
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0: doggone it, if you're going to be convicted in that direction right there. Love in the first degree. Ain't nothing wrong with that. And that, of course, Alabama, getting us all the details. Out there living on love, Alan Jackson kind of provide that story. In a moment or two, not that far away, plus the gentle giant Don Williams going to be waiting in the wings for you, too.
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0: Every time I hear that song, I just love it more and more. Boy, I never get tired of that. And I love the lyrics and that thing and the great music, too. The Secret of Life and Faith Hill presenting that for us right here at the station with the best country hits around. Dwight teaming up with his buddy, Buck Owens, getting you out on the streets of Bakersfield. And more details going that direction in a moment or two for sure.
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6: ABC News, I'm Sherry Preston. A hostage situation in Bakersfield, California, now over. The suspect, who was holding an unknown number of people and threatening to detonate a bomb, was shot and killed by an FBI agent on the scene. All of the hostages are free and no one else was harmed. The Supreme Court giving the go-ahead to allow a congressional map in Alabama that was previously struck down for intentionally discriminating against black voters. ABC's Devin Dwyer has more on the three liberal justices who dissented.
7: Strong words from Justice Sonia Sotomayor, joined by the others. She said that the court did unleash chaos because it's so close to the election. In fact, Alabama has already had its primary vote. The governor saying overnight that she is now scheduling a new special primary in August 11th, for these new districts that are going to be implemented.
6: Primaries in a handful of states last night, including California, where Los Angeles Mayor Karen Bass will advance to a runoff. This is ABC News.
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3: Reporting for Cromwell Media News, I'm Rob Nichols. Kentucky Attorney General Russell Coleman is announcing the counties were selected at random for the Commonwealth's post-election inquiries. The drawing held yesterday is required by state law, determining which counties have their election processes reviewed. Those included these counties: Rowan, Oldham, Franklin, Davis, Laurel, Adair, Scott, Union, Fulton, Carroll, Floyd, and Pike. Officials of the Kentucky Department of Criminal Investigations will go over election details in those counties, and prosecutors present their findings to local grand juries. Governor Andy Beshear is now officially endorsing Charles Booker for U.S. Senate. Booker is a Democratic nominee who is going up against GOP Congressman Andy Barr for the Senate seat held by longtime Senator Mitch McConnell. The governor says Booker knows what it means to fight for workers and is the candidate needed to bring people together. Jasper police have arrested 35-year-old Andrew Miller for allegedly cutting power to several buildings in the city early Tuesday morning. The Jasper Electric Department found exterior electrical breaker panels had been tampered with. And Miller has been charged with a felony of criminal mischief. He cut power to government offices, local businesses, and even a multi-unit residential complex. Find news, sports, weather, and more at OwensboroRadio.com, TellCityRadio.com, or HancockRadio.com. 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
12: Beautiful days ahead, mostly sunny today with a high of 82. A clear night tonight with a low of 60. Sunny tomorrow, 84. Tomorrow night, cleared, 62. Sunny on Friday, 85. Saturday, mostly sunny with a high of 87. On Saturday night, we're cloudy. A slight chance of showers and thunderstorms after midnight. Low 70. And a chance of showers for Sunday through Tuesday.
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1: Maybe volunteering right there to be that slow hand in that situation. Well, kind of sounds like it. There you go with Conway Twitty. That's quite an interesting story going on for sure. You know, because June is National Camping Month, which camp are you on? Camping is awesome or camping is the worst? Now, for me, I love camping, as a matter of fact. Now, do you camp because your family or partner likes it, or are you miserable the whole time? And another question, too, is RV camping or glamping really camping at all, or does camping require a tent and a sleeping bag? I think I'd go that direction right there for me. But what's the best or worst experience you had while you were camping? Well, for me, it was getting out there and then right in the middle of the night, a big old downpour. I mean, it lasted for hours. Wasn't fun at all.
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6: I'm Jeff Alley on the Cromwell Ag Radio Network. Profit continues to erode at the Chicago Board of Trade today. Wheat futures are between 10 cents and 16 and a half cents a bushel down. Soybean market between 3 3/4 and 7 1/2 cents a bushel lower. In the corn trade, we're a penny to 6 1/2 cents a bushel down. Soybean oil futures today, we're moving stronger from 71 cents to $1.03 higher. Soybean meal prices from $1.10 to $3.90 lower. Rice is lower. Cotton futures are also down. Your live cattle market of the October down 65 cents at 230.22. Feeder cattle October down 222, 339.52. Lean hogs October gained 30 cents so far, 85.32 a hundred. At the Chicago Board of Trade, since we got the Department of Agriculture's crop progress and condition report suggesting that at least 2/3 of corn and soybeans in the country are either good or excellent, not quite as good as the trade anticipated, but certainly well in line with the average, and the fact that the extended weather models suggest no real stress ahead for the crop, the market is seeing weakness. July corn off 6 at 434 and a half, the December down 5 and a quarter, 461 and a quarter. July soybeans down 7 3/4, 1157 and a half. November down a nickel, 1172 3/4. July wheat down 16 and a half. I'm Jeff Nally.
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George Strait, Conway and Loretta, Dolly Parton, and Randy Travis. 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

0: Are you Darren Tootin? If he could do it, he'd go that direction in a heartbeat. Oh, if I could make a living out of loving you. 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

0: Ain't nothing wrong with that invite right there. Come on over. Come on in. There you go with Shania Twain with the invite for sure. That love without end and a big amen coming up for you with George Strait leading us that direction in a moment or two, and see what else we can get for you after him. If at all possible, sure enough, try.
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1: This is Kentucky Farm Bureau's Across Kentucky. The Kentucky General Assembly approved moving the Governor's Office of Ag Policy to the State Department of Ag. Farm Bureau Executive Vice President Drew Graham says it's about what's best for ag.
2: Who is better to know the needs of Kentucky agriculture? Who is better to know the needs of that individual out there that are applying for these grants, especially the county monies, as well as some of the state funding, some of the larger things, programs that they do, than the Department of Agriculture in unison with Kentucky Farm Bureau or other people that are interested in agriculture?
1: The move was not a new idea in Frankfort.
2: Well, the majority floor leader, Senator Thayer, had proposed this, I think, in the last three or four sessions. And I think finally it started to get more and more support out in the rural areas from agricultural leadership. And I think when our grassroots, you know, we had resolutions come in from I don't know how many counties along with our young farmers and everyone else saying, we think this needs to be done.
1: Control of managing ag development funds now falls on those closer to the industry. This is Across Kentucky.
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5: ABC News, I'm Michelle Franzen. The U.S. Supreme Court has ruled Alabama can move forward to use a congressional map for the midterms from 2023 that was previously blocked by lower courts. Here's ABC's Devin Dwyer.
6: The bottom line is this is the culmination of years of litigation in Alabama. It is now removing one of those two majority block districts, a seat held by Democrats, and is the latest indication now that these race based politics, including those that protect minority voters, are starting to give way to a new era.
5: The Pentagon says the U.S. intercepted Iranian drones targeting a U.S. base in Kuwait. Kuwait's public airport also heavily damaged. In California, a hostage standoff and bomb threat at a bank in downtown Bakersfield is over. Police say the suspect is dead. All were released, but police don't have a motive. And the U.S. Coast Guard dive team in the Bahamas searching for Lynette Hooker had to end early today due to lightning. The Michigan woman disappeared in April. Her husband says she fell off their dinghy. This is ABC News.
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1: 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A service

0: I'm Michelle Franz, and new details in the hours-long standoff at a bank in Bakersfield, California, that ended in the death of a suspect who said he had a bomb. Police say all 10 hostages were released unharmed. FBI Special Agent in Charge Sid Patel identifying the suspect as Anthony Scott Searles Harris.
1: He was a 41-year-old white male who served in the U.S. Army from 2006 to 2007. However, he was dishonorably discharged for going AWOL. That's absent without leave.
0: Police are still investigating a motive. The Pentagon confirmed the U.S. military shot down Iranian drones overnight targeting a U.S. base in Kuwait, and Kuwaiti officials say Iran's strikes damaged the public airport. Secretary of State Marco Rubio back on Capitol Hill for a second day about the war in Iran and administration's policies. Homeland Security Secretary Mark Wayne Mullen also testifying before a House committee. On Wall Street, stocks are down and oil prices are up over Mideast tensions. This is ABC News. The vote count still underway in California after last night's primary. L.A. Mayor Karen Bass having enough votes to be in November's runoff vote for mayor of the second largest city. It's still unknown yet who her challenger will be, and the race for the governor still undecided. On the rapidly changing consumer landscape, the motto is adapt or die. Another legacy retailer learning that cruel lesson of the industry.
2: For 112 years, Neiman Marcus drew shoppers from around the world to its flagship store in downtown Dallas. With its elaborate Christmas displays and a gilded marble escalator connecting 9 floors of merchandise, Neiman Marcus downtown was a link to a different time in retailing. In 2024, Saks Global bought Neiman's for nearly $3 billion, driving the company into bankruptcy. Now Saks says it'll close the downtown Dallas Neiman Marcus at the end of September. Jim Ryan, ABC News in Dallas-Fort Worth.
0: Severe storms continuing to target parts of the South and Upper Plains today. Michelle Franz in ABC News.
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10: From the Cromwell Weather Center, I'm Jeff Daly. Beautiful days ahead, mostly sunny today with a high of 82. A clear night tonight with a low of 60. Sunny tomorrow, 84. Tomorrow night, cleared, 62. Sunny on Friday, 85. Saturday, mostly sunny with a high of 87. On Saturday night, we're cloudy. A slight chance of showers and thunderstorms after midnight. Low 70. And a chance of showers for Sunday through Tuesday.
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0: I tell you, as I've gotten older and older, each and every day, it seems like I see a lot of my father in me as well. All the mannerisms and certain ways that he spoke, I speak in my day and age, too. I guess that's just life and the way it goes right there. Ain't nothing wrong with that either. You know, with the money tight but travel still a priority, many Gen Z travelers seem to be getting pretty creative. As a matter of fact, now the latest trend, instead of booking hotels, what they're doing, and this is pretty sharp, they're choosing overnight trains. And it makes sense. You know, why pay for a hotel and transportation when you can knock both out at once right there? You fall asleep on the train and wake up in a new city right there, saving money and saving time, as a matter of fact, too. So that's a good route to go right there. You might want to try that. Out there, Glenn Black, goodness, more details about, well, just being a better man. We'll have that for you pretty quick.
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0: Well, I say that's a good old feeling to be involved with right there. The closer you get, the further I fall. Ain't nothing wrong going that direction. Atoll, there you go with Alabama. Back to it. God bless Texas. A fine one from Little Texas coming up in a moment or two. And soon to follow, Dan Seals, I guarantee it.
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0: Oh, ain't nothing wrong with that invite from Pam Tillis. Hey, boy, I like that invite for sure. Shake the Sugar Tree. Thank you very much. Quite a few visuals coming to mind right there with that one. Little song about Little Rock on the way with Reba McEntire helping us out in that department. Moments away for sure.
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4: ABC News, I'm Michelle Franz, and new details in the hours-long standoff at a bank in Bakersfield, California that ended in the death of a suspect who said he had a bomb. Police say all 10 hostages were released unharmed. FBI Special Agent in Charge Sid Patel identifying the suspect as Anthony Scott Searles Harris.
5: He was a 41-year-old white male who served in the U.S. Army from 2006 to 2007. However, he was dishonorably discharged for going AWOL. That's absent without leave.
4: Police are still investigating a motive. The Pentagon confirmed the U.S. military shot down Iranian drones overnight targeting a U.S. base in Kuwait, and Kuwaiti officials say Iran's strikes damaged the public airport. Secretary of State Marco Rubio back on Capitol Hill for a second day about the war in Iran and administration's policies. Homeland Security Secretary Mark Wayne Mullen also testifying before a House committee. On Wall Street, stocks are down and oil prices are up over Mideast tensions. This is ABC News.
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1: Good afternoon. I'm Jeff Nally on the Cromwell Ag Radio Network. Just a vacuum of any bullish news for commodities at the Chicago Board of Trade, and the result is a lower market. Corn futures today finishing from 2 to 9 cents lower. Soybeans 9 cents to 11 and a quarter cents a bushel lower, and the wheat market from 12 and a half to 15 and three quarters cents a bushel lower. Soybean oil futures today between 30 cents and 71 cents higher. Soybean meal prices between 60 cents and $5.40 lower. Rice on the day lower. Cotton futures also lower. Live cattle October down $1.87 at $2.29. Feeder cattle October contracts off $5.85 a hundred at $3.35.90. Lean hogs October contracts gained a dollar today, 86.02 a hundred. The Chicago Board of Trade had July corn 9 cents down at 431.5. The December down 6.75 at 459.75. Next March at 474.75, drop 6.5. July soybeans down 11.25, 11.54. The November down 10.5, 11.67.25. March down 9 at 11.86.5. Wheat futures today, the July down 15.75 at 587.25. I'm Jeff Nally.
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1: From the Cromwell Weather Center, I'm Jeff Daly. Beautiful days ahead, mostly sunny today with a high of 82. A clear night tonight with a low of 60. Sunny tomorrow, 84. Tomorrow night, clear, 62. Sunny on Friday, 85. Saturday, mostly sunny with a high of 87. On Saturday night, we're cloudy. A slight chance of showers and thunderstorms after midnight. Low 70. And a chance of showers for Sunday through Tuesday.
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old boot scootin' boogie on the Country Roots Power Hour. Keep it tuned right here. We got some more music coming up for you. The 80s, the 90s, the 2000s. Bangers bringing them to you right now. Little Joe Diffie, John Deere Green. Keep it tuned here at 94.7 WBIO.

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We got a little Alan Jackson on the Country Roots Power Hour. Coming up, we got some Toby Keith, Who's Your Daddy? 94.7 WBIO.

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Listen, I'm just looking for a party crowd right here on this this Wednesday afternoon. Almost always start. I don't even know what day it is anymore. We got some more heaters coming to you. A little Mark Chess, Bubba Shot the Jukebox. Keep it tuned right here, 94.7 WBIO.

0: Little T-R-O-U-B-L-E, Travis Tripp for the Country Roots Power Hour. That's going to do it for me. Rob's going to take the playlist. He's going to keep that same energy going into the country club. I'll be back tomorrow morning on the Country Roots Morning Show. Catch me there. Until then, God bless you. 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
5: Good afternoon. I'm Jeff Nally on the Cromwell Ag Radio Network. Just a vacuum of any bullish news for commodities at the Chicago Board of Trade, and the result is a lower market. Corn futures today finishing from 2 to 9 cents lower. Soybeans 9 cents to 11 and a quarter cents a bushel lower, and the wheat market from 12 and a half to 15 and three quarters cents a bushel lower. Soybean oil futures today between 30 cents and 71 cents higher. Soybean meal prices between 60 cents and $5.40 lower. Rice on the day, lower. Cotton futures also lower. Live cattle October down $1.87 at $2.29. Feeder cattle October contracts off $5.85 a hundred at $3.35.90. Lean hogs October contracts gained a dollar today, 86.02 a hundred. The Chicago Board of Trade had July corn 9 cents down at 431.5. The December down 6 3/4 at 459 3/4. Next March at 474 3/4, dropped 6.5. July soybeans down 11 1/4, 11.54. The November down 10.5, 11.67 1/4. March down 9 at 11.86 1/2. Wheat futures today, the July down 15 3/4 at 587 1/4. I'm Jeff Nally.
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5: From the Cromwell Weather Center, I'm Jeff Nally. Beautiful days ahead, mostly sunny today with a high of 82. A clear night tonight with a low of 60. Sunny tomorrow, 84. Tomorrow night, cleared, 62. Sunny on Friday, 85. Saturday, mostly sunny with a high of 87. On Saturday night, we're cloudy. A slight chance of showers and thunderstorms after midnight. Low 70. And a chance of showers for Sunday through Tuesday.
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0: in WVIO Classic Country with Billy Crash and rub it in. 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

0: WBIO, also 92.1, 97.9 WKCM. 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We see clear skies tonight, low 60, tomorrow sunny, high of 85. Tomorrow night mostly clear, 63. Sunny 85 on Friday, then sunny again Saturday, and high around 87. 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

0: 347. 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On the way momentarily, going to have our WBIO news at 4 o'clock. Before that, ABC News Now, keeping a look at the national, international scene. And we'll take a look at our WBIO weather as well from Jeff Lyons at 14 News. Next hour, it is This Day in Country Music History. Looking back at the 3rd of June. All that and more on the way. We are 94.7 WBIO.
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7: ABC News, I'm Michelle Franzen. In the wake of another Supreme Court decision that weakened parts of the Civil Rights Act, justices today ruling in an Alabama case allowing the state to use a 2023 congressional map for the midterm elections. ABC's Devin Dwyer on the dissenting opinion.
8: Strong words from Justice Sonia Sotomayor, joined by the others. She said that the court did unleash chaos because it's so close to the election. In fact, Alabama has already had its primary vote. The governor saying overnight that she is now scheduling a new special primary in August 11th, for these new districts that are going to be implemented.
7: Despite a ceasefire, Iran and the U.S. are trading strikes. This time in Kuwait, the Pentagon says it shot down drones targeting U.S. forces there. California's primary race for L.A.'s mayor still being tallied. Incumbent Karen Bass has received enough votes

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2: Reporting for Cromwell Media News, I'm Rob Nichols. Kentucky Attorney General Russell Coleman is announcing the counties were selected at random for the Commonwealth's post-election inquiries. The drawing held yesterday is required by state law, determining which counties have their election processes reviewed. Those included these counties: Rowan, Oldham, Franklin, Davis, Laurel, Adair, Scott, Union, Fulton, Carroll, Floyd, and Pike. Officials of the Kentucky Department of Criminal Investigations will go over election details in those counties, and prosecutors present their findings to local grand juries. Governor Andy Beshear is now officially endorsing Charles Booker for U.S. Senate. Booker is a Democratic nominee who is going up against GOP Congressman Andy Barr for the Senate seat held by longtime Senator Mitch McConnell. The governor says Booker knows what it means to fight for workers and is the candidate needed to bring people together. Jasper police have arrested 35-year-old Andrew Miller for allegedly cutting power to several buildings in the city early Tuesday morning. The Jasper Electric Department found exterior electrical breaker panels had been tampered with. And Miller has been charged with a felony of criminal mischief. He cut power to government offices, local businesses, and even a multi-unit residential complex. Find news, sports, weather, and more at OwensboroRadio.com, TelCityRadio.com, or HancockRadio.com. 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
10: I'm Chief Meteorologist Jeff Lyons with your 14 First Alert forecast. For the overnight hours, clear with a low of 60 degrees. On Thursday, mostly sunny, a high of 86. Thursday night, clear with a low of 65. And on Friday, mostly sunny and pleasant again with a high of 86. I'm Chief Meteorologist Jeff Lyons with your 14 First Alert forecast.
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B-I-O, also 92.1, 97.9, WKCM. 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

0: 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Again, coming up tonight at 7 over on WVJS, hosted by the man himself, Mr. Blake Smith. 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

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Two in a row from Brooks and Dunn on WBIO. When the sun

Old man Wrigley lived in that white house down the street where I grew up. Mama used to send me over with things. We struck a friendship up. Spent a few long summers out on his old porch swing. Said he was in the war, went in the Navy, lost his wife, lost his baby. Broke down and asked him one time, how you keep from going crazy? He said, I'll see my wife and son in just a little while. I asked him what he meant.

few years later, I was off at college, talking to Mom on the phone one night, getting all caught up on the gossip, the ins and outs of the small town life. She said, "Oh, by the way, son,

0: 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That is our Gale Niehaus time. 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Check out our WBIO weather. Going to be clear tonight. Low 60. Tomorrow sunny, a high of 85. Tomorrow night mostly clear, low 63. Sunny Friday, 85. And then Saturday mostly sunny, a high of 87. I'm Rob Nichols on the Cabinet Doors and More Country Club. 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

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Coming up after Rick Trevino, 94.7 WBIO.

0: 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That is the Gail Niehaus time. 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Time again for this day in country music history. Looking at June 3rd, 1927 of this date. Born of this day was Boots Randolph, American musician, best known for his 1963 saxophone hit called Yakety Sax. Randolph was a prolific session musician, member of the Nashville 18, performing on numerous notable recordings. 1966, born of this date in Sydney, Australia, Jamie O'Neill, country singer and songwriter. A 2000 debut album called Shiver featured the back-to-back number one singles There Is No Arizona and When I Think About Angels. 1972, on this date, Opryland USA, country music theme park, opened in Nashville. Opryland USA, later called just Opryland Nashville, Tennessee, where people visited the park annually, a lot of people, about 2.5 million of them. I was one of them. Built as the home of American music, Opryland USA featured a large number of musical shows, along with amusement park rides. And in 2000, Kenny Chesney and Tim McGraw were arrested in Buffalo, New York, after Chesney ran away with a Mounted Reserves deputy's force. McGraw attacked deputies and tried to corral him. Chesney asked to sit on the horse outside Ralph Wilson Stadium. The deputy gave him permission to do so, but not to take off of the horse, which is what Chesney did. He rode away, was told to stop, but he ignored orders. The other deputies were then attacked by McGraw and members of his entourage. That's a look back at this day in country music history. I'm Rob Nichols on the Country Club, 94.7 WBIO.
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6: ABC News, I'm Michelle Franzen. At the White House, President Trump says he remains confident Iran wants to make a deal, but says leadership is difficult to deal with. It comes as the U.S. and Iran are trading strikes despite a ceasefire in place. The U.S. Supreme Court ruling Alabama can move forward to use a congressional map for the midterms previously blocked by lower courts. Here's ABC's Devin.

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3: Reporting for Cromwell Media News, I'm Rob Nichols. Kentucky Attorney General Russell Coleman has announced that the counties were selected at random for the Commonwealth's post-election inquiries. The drawing held yesterday is required by state law, determining which counties have their election processes reviewed. Those included these counties: Rowan, Oldham, Franklin, Davis, Laurel, Adair, Scott, Union, Fulton, Carroll, Floyd, and Pike. Officials of the Kentucky Department of Criminal Investigations will go over election details in those counties, and prosecutors present their findings to local grand juries. Governor Andy Beshear is now officially endorsing Charles Booker for U.S. Senate. Booker's a Democratic nominee who's going up against GOP Congressman Andy Barr for the Senate seat held by longtime Senator Mitch McConnell. The governor says Booker knows what it means to fight for workers and is the candidate needed to bring people together. Jasper police have arrested 35-year-old Andrew Miller for allegedly cutting power to several buildings in the city early Tuesday morning. The Jasper Electric Department found exterior electrical breaker panels had been tampered with. And Miller has been charged with a felony of criminal mischief. He cut power to government offices, local businesses, and even a multi-unit residential complex. 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
11: I'm Chief Meteorologist Jeff Lyons with your 14 First Alert Forecast. For the overnight hours, clear with a low of 60 degrees. On Thursday, mostly sunny, a high of 86. Thursday night, clear with a low of 65. And on Friday, mostly sunny and pleasant again with a high of 86. I'm Chief Meteorologist Jeff Lyons with your 14 First Alert Forecast.
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Sarah Evans and her twin spin finishing it off there with the Edwin McCain penned song called I Would Not Ask For More. Rob here with you so we check out our WBIO weather from our friends at 14 News. Clear tonight, low 60. Tomorrow, sunny, a high of 85. Mostly clear tomorrow night, down to 63. Sunny on Friday and a high of 85. I'm Rob Nichols on the Cabinet Doors and More Country Club. 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

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John Schneider, actor and singer, and I've been around long enough to know WBIO.

94.7 WBIO Classic Country. Bo Duke himself, John Schneider, and I've been around long enough to know. Rob here at 546. That is your Gail Niehaus time. 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They're on Salem Drive at Owensboro, right there in front of the Chick-fil-A, right next to the Fairfield Inn. 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On the way here at 6, we'll check our WBIO news. Also look at ABC News Now. Right before that, and a whole lot more classic country coming up. 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
4: Reporting for Cromwell Media News, I'm Rob Nichols. Kentucky Attorney General Russell Coleman has announced that the counties were selected at random for the Commonwealth's post-election inquiries. The drawing held yesterday is required by state law, determining which counties have their election processes reviewed. Those included these counties: Rowan, Oldham, Franklin, Davis, Laurel, Adair, Scott, Union, Fulton, Carroll, Floyd, and Pike. Officials of the Kentucky Department of Criminal Investigations will go over election details in those counties, and prosecutors present their findings to local grand juries. Governor Andy Beshear is now officially endorsing Charles Booker for U.S. Senate. Booker is a Democratic nominee who is going up against GOP Congressman Andy Barr for the Senate seat held by longtime Senator Mitch McConnell. The governor says Booker knows what it means to fight for workers and is the candidate needed to bring people together. Jasper police have arrested 35-year-old Andrew Miller for allegedly cutting power to several buildings in the city early Tuesday morning. The Jasper Electric Department found exterior electrical breaker panels had been tampered with. And Miller has been charged with a felony of criminal mischief. He cut power to government offices, local businesses, and even a multi-unit residential complex. 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
9: I'm Chief Meteorologist Jeff Lyons with your 14 First Alert forecast. For the overnight hours, clear with a low of 60 degrees. On Thursday, mostly sunny, a high of 86. Thursday night, clear with a low of 65. And on Friday, mostly sunny and pleasant again with a high of 86. I'm Chief Meteorologist Jeff Lyons with your 14 First Alert forecast.
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0: 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It's coming up Saturday. Rock and Rescue. 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Coffee and cream, meaning ice cream. 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So come on by again and take the village Saturday 10 till 2 for Rock and Rescue. 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